7-7. 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She work it girl, she work the bowl, she break it down, she take it low, she's fine as hell, she's about the dough, doing a thing right on the floor, and money, money she making, look at the way she's shaking, make you wanna touch her, wanna taste her.

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2: Benson Boone.
1: Samo Hitovi. I'm sorry.

0: Novo, la 1507. 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This is Fugel.
1: Fugel is Solta, Jamaican.

0: before you go, there's something I want you to have.
1: Oh, it's beautiful. But wait a minute, isn't this...
0: Yeah, yes it is.
1: But I thought the old lady dropped it into the ocean in the air.
0: Well, baby, I went down and got it for you.

0: jealous, but I can't help it. I want every bit of you. I guess I'm selfish.
1: Ова е
2: Канал 77.
1: Твоите омилени хитови.